0: Amanda, driving you home this afternoon at 4 o'clock. You know what I'm going to do? I'm going to be back at 6 a.m. tomorrow for the Friday edition of the 100% Hunter Breakfast Show. You have a fantastic Thursday, and remember, if you can't be good, be good at it. I'm Mr. Bad Example, intruder in the dirt. I
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8: Hi, Harrison Preve here. Well, a nail in the coffin for hopes the 16 cent per litre fuel excise cut will continue beyond this weekend. The Prime Minister confirming the discount will end on Sunday. Anthony Albanese telling the ABC the government's focus is now on permanent cost of living support.
9: So the tax cuts that came in on July 1, the increase in the minimum wage, the move of paid parental leave to 6 months, all of these measures are making a difference on cost of living.
8: Meanwhile, one of the independents says he'll consider Pauline Hanson's request for his support for stronger counter-terrorism measures. The One Nation leader has written to the crossbenchers for their support in a bid to stop ISIS fighters from coming back home. Senator David Pocock has told Nine the government already does have extraordinary powers.
10: It seems like the parliament is giving the executive, the ministers of the day, more and more powers, which I have a bit of a problem with in principle. But on this issue, I'll look at the details and see how it stacks up.
8: Interest rates are tipped to remain on hold after better than expected monthly inflation figures. Headline inflation cooling to 3.8% in the 12 months to June. Briefly, the Productivity Commission's annual report reveals just one out of the 19 closing the gap targets has been met. Rescue teams still searching through the rubble in southern Japan after that massive earthquake. And Anthony Fauci refusing to answer questions after a tense Senate hearing investigating the US response to COVID-19.
0: 2NM, your sport now.
8: In sport, it's been another golden day for our Aussies at the Commonwealth Games. Another 12 medals added to our tally at the end of day six, with 9 of those coming in the pool. The swimming's now wrapped up with the Dolphins coming home with a record 37 gold medals, their most successful Comm Games ever. It leaves Australia sitting on top of the medal tally with 47 golds, well ahead of second place Canada.
0: At 981 2NM, we know local news matters to you.
11: Singleton Council says its waste management facility is open as normal despite a fire at the site on Saturday.
0: With a journalist based right here in Muswellbrook, we can deliver local stories from local voices that you simply can't get anywhere else.
12: It's sad that it's happening within our community. It's not the first one breaking I've heard about this week. You know, so there's a whole array of things that take place. It's not just somebody breaks in and I will move on the next day.

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0: 91.2 and Emmett's Better Music and more of it. It was a sad day when they called it quits. Powderfinger on my mind. The Bear back tomorrow morning. 100% Hunter Breakfast Show. Thanks to Harvey Norman in Muswellbrook Fair. This week he has caught up with Upper Huntershire Council Mayor Maurice Collison, who is talking about the upcoming census.
1: Now that will take place on Tuesday the 11th of August, just around the corner. And of course this is every 5 years. Time flies, doesn't it? I see things have changed a little bit, Andrew. So most households will receive instructions to complete the census online, while paper forms will also be available for anyone who needs one. So jump online to the Australian Bureau of Statistics census website.
0: And it is important to do the census. I know we often think about, oh, we're giving away information, etc., but they use these statistics for future planning, etc., so it's important that they get all the information they need to be able to come up with the future planning, etc., so look out for the census details in the coming days. Madonna and the Doobies, more of your better music next.
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0: Christian O'Connell Show. Small thing, big joy. What is it for you? Good morning. Shona Parker just sent me a picture of her new puppy. 10-week-old Grudel puppy, Juno.
1: Oh.
0: Christian, he's very small. He brings humongous joy. That's in Tempe. You know, he is our Grudel puppy.
1: He is.
0: Humongous joy. That is a beautiful-looking dog. We've got one a bit like that. Yours is a lot cuter.
1: Oh.
0: No, he is.
2: Reggie, why is he
0: What's
2: getting dragged?
1: What's wrong with Reggie?
0: He's called a toy poodle, and he looks like a toy. Whenever I have to walk him, sometimes small children will go, oh, look, there's a puppy. And I'm like, that's his actual size.
2: He's full grown.
0: He's 5 years old. He ain't getting any bigger. That's as big as he's going to get. Christian, small thing, big joy.

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0: Hello there, it's Jonesy and Amanda driving you home. One of the things in doing our new hours, we used to do a breakfast radio show for many years and moderately successful. Actually, we did pretty well.
1: More than moderately. Now we do. Why do you say that? We were more successful than that. We were doing pretty well.
0: And mostly I get home, I used to watch ACA, I used to worship at the table of ACA, largely for the promo. You love the promo. I love the promo. Like, remember on ACA, the cul-de-sac of creeps.
2: The cul-de-sac of creeps. Welcome to Corella Place, where 65 convicted sex offenders live together in the one street.
1: Their Christmas in July must be weird.
0: Kids, don't go to that street. Or remember the ultrasound ogre.
2: Pregnant mum's most treasured moment, but they're all fake. Hundreds of women fleeced by Australia's ultrasound ogre.
0: And your favourite would have been the sleaze of squeeze.
1: Oh, yeah.
2: The sleaze of squeeze. Sexual harassment on a stepladder. Lynn's only 4.5 feet tall. And when she climbed up to reach something at work, her boss, Laurie, would grope her bottom with both hands.
0: I was getting a bit worried that maybe, because I was missing out on...
1: I'd forgotten about those greatest hits.
0: I get home just as Ali's getting onto ACA and it starts. But last night I was happy... I don't know if I'm too happy about the alliteration.
3: 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So who is this mysterious seed spreader?
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3: Join me.
0: So it's either the mysterious seed spreader or the Burwood Birdman.
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0: Hello there, it's Jonesy and Amanda driving you home this Thursday, the 30th of July, with you two. I don't know, it must be the domain of young men, because I don't think women did this. But when you were young, as decoration, did you put empty liquor bottles around on shelving in
1: your place? A friend of mine, we had an old Chianti bottle that we put a candle in.
0: Yeah.
1: And once we had a Matus. Remember Matus? Had a really nice shaped bottle.
0: And had a basket.
1: No, that was the Chianti. The Matus Rosé was like this really nice shaped bottle, and we'd put a candle in that or flowers in that.
0: Yeah.
1: But other than that, the answer is no.
0: I remember, and it is the domain of young men. When I was young, we'd have all Jim Beam bottles around the share house.
1: So you didn't keep them for, were they there for decoration?
0: Yes, but I don't know why, because I don't think any woman in her right mind would go, well, this is fantastic.
1: No, is that your version of the eat, pray, love signage?
0: Yeah, maybe it is.
1: And your scatter cushions.
0: But you grow up, well, maybe you get married and the woman comes into your life
1: and puts
0: it all into the recycling and out it goes. But I haven't thought about this for many, many years. And I often thought, what would be the perspective of someone that comes into your house, sees all these bottles, what would they react to? What's their inner thoughts? And this guy that I follow on Instagram answers the question perfectly. This guy's called Tony. As in T-O-E-K-N-E-E. But this is brilliant.
2: No!